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1: All the subtle flavors of levers of my life are become, if I become bitter, a life I be bitter sleeves. 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Represent sky and turn the color from the sky and color from.

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There wasn't a doubt of it. They call him good for nothing. He isn't much